0: And if I seek, will you help me find? And when I freak, won't you be kind? No, there's sometimes demons in my mind. What can I say? It's like being an interdimensional bride.
1: 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I'm the nighttime for your stars. You don't have to look so far.

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I see the presence, ironic surprise. When you go counter and I clockwise.

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A jovial machine that's hopelessly baroque. It cannot be fixed and it won't be stopped.

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I never wanted to even admit to this. I was into you, but now I'm into deep.